0: Rosetta.
1: Rosetta, she thought she was a cleaner.
0: But Rosetta. Rosetta.
1: The picture. 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

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And I do this for Jackson Brown and that little boy. 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

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Tonight. If not, I want you to join in. Just put your hands together like this, yeah. And, yeah, let me tell you what I'm talking about, baby.